that rag and he held it tight. He stopped once to wipe the sweat away. I said, you mighty little boy to be a-working that way. He said, I like it, with a big wide grin. Kept on a-popping and he said again, get rhythm. When you get the blues, come on, get rhythm. When you get the blues, it only costs a dime, just a nickel a shoe. It doesn't

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Name check for David Hughes of number 2 Lambert Cross, Saffron Walden in Essex. Thanks for your letter. Sorry, can't play the record that you specifically asked for, but we can't actually play requests. But anyway, here's a dedication for you. I hope you like it. Elvis Presley and the number 27 song, three in the Caroline Countdown. It's called Kentucky Rain.

Elvis Presley's latest record there, Kentucky Rain, went out especially for David Hughes of number 2 Lambert Cross, Saffron Walden in Essex. Thank you for your letter, David. 22 before 8 o'clock in the Alan West programme, the West Wireless, what's it? From Radio Caroline International, where we're feeling very, very happy tonight and quite exhausted as well. 8 o'clock news time with the Woolly One. The Wild and Woolly, Mark Wesley. Here's Santana.

Andy Kim and a song called, what's it, How'd We Ever Get This Way? That's Radio Caroline Short Shot. Natural fact, that's my hit pick for this particular week, and I went out for Annette Kemperman of Voorburg near Den Haag in the Netherlands. This is Caroline International, broadcasting on 244 metres in the medium wave. That's 1230 kilocycles. You can also hear us on VHF 100 megacycles. 14 and a half minutes to 8.

listening to the Alan West program from Caroline International. Don't forget tonight, 11:30, Holland Headlights. You go down to Holland and see if you have a car and start flashing to us, okay? 11:30 tonight, Holland Headlights.

0: Rose.
1: I shouldn't worry about it too much, mate. I do believe that they really have. It's at number 45 this week. That's good, yeah. And to all those lovely guys who were in the 45th entry of Hereford in 1961, a very, very good evening to you. A bit more information, isn't it? Van Morrison there, a thing called Spanish Rose. Just about to drop out through the bottom of our charts. That can't be too bad, because he's got another one coming in. Ladies and gentlemen, it's 25 minutes now to 12 midnight, and I have a script in front of me, which is very nice, actually, because I haven't read it yet, but here we go. Dear Stevie Merrick, I have listened to your programme since 6 o'clock... Oh, I see. Oh, yes. Well, it's the wrong script, obviously. It must be the Alan West one. Oh, yes, at the top it's got Alan West all scribbled out. Oh, dear, using the scripts again, I don't know. My goodness me, there we are. It's all too much for the human mind, it really is, yeah. Are you partying tonight? If you are, good luck to you. I wish I was. We're going to the rising sun. This is a good sound of the pebbles. And a former Dave Rogers hit pick, and he's just got up out of his pit.

0: was just thinking that instead of rolling down the beach, which they obviously are, they should be rolling up the charts indeed, shouldn't they? Yes, that's a good sound to the pebbles there. Which is a better name, I think, than balls, anyway. And that's called To the Rising Sun. Oh, hello, it's finished. My goodness gracious me. What happened? Not only that, but I've pulled me panel apart again.
1: Size potlood met erg toffe kleurenfoto's, blitse reportages, maffe songteksten en hippe nieuwtjes. 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Muziekparade.
0: There he goes, there, screaming away is indeed. My goodness gracious me. Oh, wrong one. These days we'll actually get the right one going for us, won't we? It's 20 minutes now before 12 midnight, yes. And two things at this particular time. If it has been your birthday today, I do hope that you have had a good birthday, and hopefully, if last year was good, which most years are actually, they have their bad periods, but mostly they're very good indeed. So I hope the next one goes just as well for you, all right? And if you're just about to depart off to bye-byes, you see, because maybe you've been to an early party, which finished early, at around 11:30. What a time to finish a party, I ask you. Before the cider's gone last year. Anyway, yes, and you're thinking it's just about time I dived off home. Or maybe you're at home and you're just going to bye-byes. In both cases, do take it carefully, won't you, please? Yeah. Remember, there's Sunday tomorrow and you don't have to go to work, which means that you'll probably work even harder. Putting up a new gatepost or washing the car or even washing the windows or painting the outside of the house. Life we all definitely need. And secondly, now then, did we say it was a happy birthday to Peter Rhodes? If we didn't, I would appreciate it if whomever did the 9 p.m. to 12 p.m. bit on the 27th did 10 seconds of Pig Noises for me and Love Is a by Joan Baez. And then I may blow my mind. And at 37, I don't think I will be able to do much. Oh dear, no, Peter, you completely underestimate yourself. Anyway, as requested, 10 seconds of Pig Noises coming up. That's just about all I can manage, I'm afraid, but anyway, I hope you did have a good birthday, and to everybody else as well.
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0: Now, if we're very, very good boys indeed, we can even have the sound effects department come in now. A touch of the old wind and rain. Oh, dear, oh, miss. A touch taters around the turntables in here, I want to tell you. Yes. In actual fact, I fibbed you once again, because in actual fact, this is the brand new single by Cliff Richard.

0: Very, very quiet, that. And also very, very haunting indeed. That's Cliff Richard's brand new song. Thank Marvin, if you're listening. I greatly underestimated you when I said when I thought that your songs weren't incredibly fantastic. That one is absolutely beautiful. So full marks indeed for Hank Marvin. At least you can once say one thing about Stevie Merrick. At least he's honest, and I love that, I really do. That's Cliff Richard there, but I must admit that a very, very long time ago, when I was about 12, I joined the Cliff Richard fan club, because I've been a Cliff Richard fan all my life, so I have. Unfortunately, I think my membership ran out about 12 years ago, but never mind. Silvery Rain, then. 3 minutes and 42 seconds of Something Beautiful, written by Hank Marvin from Cliff Richard.
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0: Whoops. 40 minutes now to 12 midnight. We're nearly getting out of Saturday, going into Sunday. 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

0: Well, there we go. The song by Bad Company. That's released on the Island record label, and a song called I Can't Get Enough of Your Love.
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0: And Slipping for one Mr. David Essex. Last week this was number 13, this week number 17. David Essex on the CBS record label and America.

0: That's David Essex and a tune called America. 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
2: Rüsselheim in Germany. 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
1: Der Musikwunsch von Marita.
2: You know, in Memphis, there were two guys named Al. One guy named Al Jackson, who was playing drums with Booker T and the MGs. And he would leave us at 11 o'clock at night and go over to Royal Studios, where he would work with Willie Mitchell. And he wrote this song for a fellow named Al Green with my friend Teenie Hodges. I want to do it for you, called Take Me to the River.
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2: 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This

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2: 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I was happy. 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I was happy. I was happy.
1: Aye, aye, sir.
2: My mother was a teacher.
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2: Captain. I was happy.
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